Hurricane Beale and Sponda, 125 Stewart World Ave. 6-year-old female that has fallen. 125 Stewart World Ave. For a 6-year-old female that has fallen, 2003.

0: 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Just advising, the caller stated the door is locked right now, but is there, has the parents en route. They should be there in about 15-20 minutes.
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my EMS responded to 601 Crow's Nest Lane. 58-year-old female with heart problems. That's 601 Crow's Nest Lane for a 58-year-old female with heart problems. 23.

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Ascend out ambulance, respond to 2448 Scott Road, 67-year-old male with a general illness. 2448 Scott Road, 367-year-old male with a general illness, 2040.

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0: 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Respond to 513 Pearson Ave, for a 72-year-old male that has fallen, 2155.
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Western Lane, north to start. Skinner Road and White Road have a 47-year-old female conscious and breathing general illness call being driven to Newark Wayne Hospital. It's Western Wayne, Newark to start, or 47-year-old female sick person call.

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0: 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I'm going to be meeting the caller at Minstead and Hydesville Road, and they're in a gray Ford Explorer.
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Respond to 6578 Route 104A at the Red Creek Garden Apartments, Apartment 30, for a 54-year-old female, constant breathing with leg pain. Lakeshore Red Creek Fire, 6578 Route 104A, Apartment 30, for a 54-year-old female with leg pain, 147.

4056 Ridge Road at the Brockhausen, room number 4 for the sickness. Be a 60-year-old male with swollen feet. Williamson, 4056 Ridge Road to Brockhausen for the sickness. 413.

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Blue Spring Lake Road and Wagner Road for a TI motorcycle versus deer. Wolcott Fire and Lakeshore, respond to Wolcott Spring Lake Road and Wagner Road for a motorcycle versus deer. 554.

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1: Good morning, sir. Could you do me a favor and log WN2 out of the can?
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0: Roger, Madison in town. 1340 Parkwood Drive at Parkwood Heights, room 233. Off of Litchfield Way for the 80-year-old female who's fallen. Just needs a lift, this is. Madison in town, Parkwood Heights, room 233 for the lift, this is 724.
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Western William up for Peru, County MS, respond. 3759 Huntley Road, Eden Valley Trailer Park, lot number 29. Have law enforcement en route for a disturbance. Would be to stand by, possibly move in with them. It's Western William up for Peru, County MS, 3759 Huntley Road, Eden Valley Trailer Park, lot 29. Law enforcement en route for a disturbance. Would be to stand by, ready to possibly move in with them. 812.

0: 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Have law enforcement on location with a 17-year-old male complaining of chest pain. Lakeshore, 5565 Reeds Road. Have law enforcement on location with a 17-year-old male complaining of chest pain. 830.
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0: 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Snork, County for ALS, 703 East Maple Ave, the DDSO. 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

0: Granada Colonial District, County MS for ALS, 800 West Miller Street, the urgent care. Be responding for a 79-year-old male, conscious breathing with a heart issue. Newark, 2nd Colonial District, County MS for ALS, 800 West Miller Street, the urgent care for the 79-year-old male with a heart issue. 954.
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0: Madison Town, respond. 3173 Fairway 5, Stock Valley Drive. 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Macedon, 3173 Fairway 5 for the 84-year-old male with a fall. 10-10.
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0: Lakeshore, a second call in your district, County MS start. 6032 Allport Street, the Welcome Meadows Apartments, apartment number 43. A 79-year-old male reported as a code 12 with a DNR. Lakeshore, second call, County MS start. 6032 Allport Street, the Welcome Meadows Apartments, apartment number 43. A 79-year-old male, they reported code 12. A DNR is in place. 1045.
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0: 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A 91-year-old male, conscious and breathing with a possible stroke. Western Way looking for a crew, County MS start. 4421 Smith Road for the 91-year-old male with a possible stroke. 1048.
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0: 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Nork, 800 West Miller Street, the urgent care for the 47-year-old female with a heart issue. 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

35, we've started Lake Group in Newark. Hey, under West Miller Street, the urgent care for the 47-year-old female, kind of spring the heart issue. 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

Arizona EMS, respond. 42 State Street between Ridge Road and 104. You're responding for an 86-year-old male, conscious and breathing with a diabetic issue. County EMS, 42 State Street for the 86-year-old male with a diabetic issue. 1138. 85, I copied your out, Newark.

0: Over Waters, Medic 83, respond, 8282 Lake Street Extension, off Lake Street, for the 78-year-old male, conscious with trouble breathing. Silver Waters, Medic 83, 8282 Lake Street Extension, for the 78-year-old male with trouble breathing, 1143.
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0: 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County EMS, 72 West Main Street for the 57-year-old male with trouble breathing. 1150.
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start for another call. County EMS to start. 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County EMS to start for 305 West Shore Boulevard. The medical care center. 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

get to respond to the Wolcott Post Office, 6048 Lake Ave, a tractor trailer that hit a low-hanging wire. That's Wolcott Fire to respond to the Wolcott Post Office, 6048 Lake Ave, for the tractor trailer that hit a low-hanging wire.

Tony, Walker Fire. Come out of the area of 6048 Lake Ave. The tractor trailer that hit a low hanging wire. And that's Walker 6048 Lake Ave for the tractor trailer that hit a low hanging wire. Time is 1249.

0: Ontario to respond to Family Care Urgent Care Center, 6280 Ferns Road. A 24-year-old female, conscious breathing, sitting in her white Honda Civic in the parking lot for a neck pain. That's Ontario to respond to the Family Urgent Care on Furnace Road for the 24-year-old female seen in the white Honda Civic in the parking lot, conscious breathing with neck pain.
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0: Center, East Belmarsh, on 134 Canal Street, cross streets Willow Street, Church Street. Caller states they were walking by the residence and saw three bursts of electricity where the service wires meet the house. States no one's home. And that's Palmyra, East Palmyra, 134 Canal Street. City hazardous condition. Time is 12:54.
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0: I'm on car 33 to dispatch. You can show me your road.
1: Copy car 33. You're on the way. And the caller did state no smoke or flames.
0: 3.
1: Booking E34 to fire control. E34?
2: Yeah, the tractor trailer snagged the communications line. No power line seems to be involved, but we will need something to get the lines off the truck.
1: Received E34. Tractor trailer snagged communications lines.

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0: Dispatch, E34, is there someone you would like us to try and contact for you for assistance with removing that wire?
2: Well, all the lines are connected to RGD's pole, so I guess it might be an RGD effort. Because he's got the messenger cables connected also, and they're tugging on all the lines, so it's RGD pole number one right in front of the Wilkett post office.
0: Chief, we'll go ahead and make the notify.
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0: 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That's NORC, Medic 85, respond to 1050 South Main Street, permit 6, for the 70-year-old female, conscious, breathing, general illness call, not responding as normal.
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2: Yes, sir, we do have a tree entangled in the power line next to the house. Can we get NICE like started to this location, please?
3: 34 on for fire control.
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firefighter first response to 28 Meadow Street for a 102-year-old female conscious, breathing, feeling faint. Bath County EMS, Clyde Fire first response to 28 Meadow Street for the 102-year-old female conscious, breathing,

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Ontario. Respond 6680 Ontario Center Road for the low-hanging wire across the roadway. No arcing or sparking. Caller believes it's possibly just an internet line. And stated vehicles are hitting it. Again, that's Ontario. 6680 Ontario Center Road, cross streets Kenyon and Brick Church Road for the low-hanging wire. Time is 1347.

police in town to respond to the Woodland Commons. To be room 230, 45-year-old female, conscious, trouble breathing. We'll be waiting in the lobby. SMS in town, respond to the Woodland Commons. 45-year-old female, conscious, trouble breathing, waiting in the lobby.

0: D-34 to fire control. D-34. Yes, would you contact the village of Wolcott Highway and have them bring some barricades down here to the scene, please?
1: Receive D-34, we'll go ahead and contact the Wolcott Highway for barricades.
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0: Did you notify Spectrum that their cable running from the pole on the west side of Ontario Center Road to 6680 Ontario Center Road has been cut to allow traffic to be removed?
1: Yeah, we'll go ahead and make the Spectrum notify.
0: And Ontario Fire is back in service.
1: Appreciate back in at 1401.

0: on out to 601 Pearson Ave for a 7-year-old male, conscious, breathing, has fallen. That's NORC to respond to 601 Pearson Ave for the 7-year-old male, conscious, breathing, has fallen outside.
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Bethann Tone for a second call on your district. County EMS to start to 182 Canal Drive West for the 57-year-old male conscious breathing general illness call. That's Bethann Tone, County EMS to start 182 Canal Drive West for the 57-year-old male conscious breathing general illness call.

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1: T-34.
0: Yes, sir, RGD's done what they can do. The road is, short stretch of the alleyway is blockaded off. If you would, make sure you contact Verizon for them to get a crew out to fix their cables, get them up higher.
1: 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We'll go ahead and contact Verizon.
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0: Bethune Town. To respond to the intersection of Canal Drive East and North Wayneport Road, caller will be waiting in a pickup truck. It's a 66-year-old male, conscious, breathing, feeling disoriented and losing balance. That's Bethune Town. Respond to Canal Drive East and North Wayneport Road. The patient will be in a Dodge pickup truck at the intersection. 66-year-old male, conscious, breathing, feeling disoriented and losing balance.
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0: Mark, Medic 85, Newark Fire, for East Union Street, North Main Street. I have a vehicle that hit a 7-year-old on her bicycle. She is awake and conscious, breathing. That's Newark, Medic 85, Newark Fire, to respond to East Union Street and North Main Street for the vehicle that hit a bicycle. 7-year-old female, she is conscious and breathing.
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0: County EMS on 215 Gaylord Street. 47-year-old male that has sores and swelling. That's 15 Gaylord Street for E. 47-year-old male that has sores and swelling, 1622.
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Lakeshore Ambulance, stage for moving with law enforcement, 5770 New Hartford Street, apartment 213. That's stage for moving with law enforcement. 5770 New Hartford Street, apartment 213, 1750.

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0: 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It was an accidental trip. You can turn down EMS.
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0: Could you please notify RG&E? They've got a tree on the primaries on Brick Schoolhouse Road next to pole number 53. Also has number 7 on it.
1: Copy. Do you have any cross streets for that?
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0: Briefly, clear that last job with a receivable service, another one for the pediatric male sick person for now. We'll be okay.
1: 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Is that going to be at the Wolcott Estates?
0: That's affirmative. I can advise on it.

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0: Newark Ambulance, County EMS for ALS, on to 800 West Miller Street, Unit 12, the urgent care for a 57-year-old female with heart problems. It's 800 West Union Street, the urgent care for a 57-year-old female with heart problems, 1826.
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scene response, Sturries Road and White Road, from the tree down blocking one lane. Marion, Sturries Road and White Road, from the tree down blocking one lane. Car is plotting the east end of the road near the bend. 1840.

0: Sierra 10-1 dispatch. I'll be in roll. We'll be all set on domes.
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0: 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We're going to be on Sturgis Road, just a couple hundred feet from the intersection.
1: Copy that.

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0: York Ambulance Medicaid 5 responded to 200 East Miller Street, apartment 402. 54-year-old female that had a seizure. 200 East Miller Street, apartment 402, for a 54-year-old female that had a seizure in 1951.
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